They're only to hide my guilt and shame. I forgive you, now I ask the same of you. 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

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He ought to tell them how he missed a gear and that Volkswagen bus full of hippies passed us like I was sitting up on Jack. Or how we took that curve

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And somewheres in the darkness, the gambler, he broke even.

anything she could not refuse me when I needed her. She was the only one I loved, and she did not believe that I was using her.